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It's unfortunate because it's like, yo, when people die, that's when you, like, you know? Because your remorse kind of makes you check them out.

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4: 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Mhm. Aha aha.
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6: Aha. I warn you about my secret. I'm going to expose a great bad to your bodies, to your mind and souls. Don't be alarmed. Stranger, don't have to ask you to get up. You do it on your own.

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Observe the desert feedback that's going all around. The magic words I say to you, now open up your ears. Hasam halum gilum dasa niya gulum.

0: 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So, do you have any superpowers?
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